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0: Pictures of You by The Cure here on Unknown Pleasures WSOU. I'm DJ Jack, joined by
1: DJ Ricky. Hey.
0: Hello, everybody. We're back for another week, of course.
1: Here we are. You feeling goth?
0: I'm feeling goth.

0: Goth.
1: Me too.
0: The Cure just performed at, I believe it was Primavera Festival.
1: Oh yes, in Barcelona.
0: And I just saw videos from it, and I just like was like, I miss it. I miss The Cure. Like, I saw a video specifically of pictures of you playing, and it was just beautiful.
1: I've only seen a few clips of them, and every time, I think I get, like, major FOMO during Primavera, because, like, I should so be there.
0: Yeah.
1: Like, all of my friends are there, and I'm like, yeah, no, it's okay.
0: Oh,
1: like,
0: you have friends that were there?
1: Oh, yeah.
0: OMG.
1: I have, like, family in Barcelona, so I'm like, oh, cool.
0: Oh, my goodness.
1: So y'all just,
0: did they see The Cure?
1: I don't know if they went and saw The Cure, but I know they went. And I was like, okay.
0: Wow.
1: FOMO.
0: Sigh. Yeah, but it looked beautiful, as always. Robert Smith looked very whimsical on stage.
1: As he often does.
0: Yeah, it looked great. And they got a lot more festivals coming up in Europe. They're playing literally every country in Europe, I'm pretty sure.
1: Yeah.
0: All festivals. And then supposedly touring sometime in the next year or two in the U.S.,
1: crossing my fingers, so yes. Mr. Promotions,
0: yes,
1: gets us something.
0: John Promotions.
1: There.
0: Anyways, up next we got some New Order. We got a classic here on Unknown Pleasures. This is Blue Monday.

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0: 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I'm DJ Drack, and who am I joined by?
1: Ricky.
0: Hello.
2: Hey.
0: That was Echo and the Bunnymen. They just played in Brooklyn this 2 weeks ago. Something
1: maybe.
0: Like that. They just played in Brooklyn. Let me know if any of you went. I didn't, unfortunately. It came up so quickly that I just, like, forgot about it. But I would have loved to see them. They ended up postponing their Philly show a little bit before that because one of the Bunny Men got hurt.
1: Yeah. We were just talking about that.
0: Yeah, we were.
1: R.I.P. Get better.
0: Yeah. But yeah, they're in Brooklyn. If any of you were there, let us know because I do want to hear about it.
1: Yeah.
0: We got something new we added.
1: What do we have?
0: We have some Death Cult.
1: Ooh!
0: Yeah. We've started to add like a little bit of stuff, sprinkling in. I think we got about like 20 songs.
1: Yeah, about.
0: Yeah, about 20 songs. Mix of goth and industrial for you. And so something a little goth we got up next is Death Cult. New song we added.

0: was Under by Filter here on Unknown Pleasures. I'm DJ Drag, joined by
1: DJ Ricky. Hey.
0: Hey, I think that's a song we have not played yet. I could be wrong. Someone can correct me if I'm wrong.
1: Someone fact check us.
0: Yeah, someone fact check us. Our friend Jesse requested something sad.
1: Oh, yeah.
0: He requested something sad.
1: What are you going to play for Jesse?
0: We have the Twilight Sad.
1: Oh, okay. Yep,
0: we got the Twilight Sad straight out of Ireland.
1: Love it there.
0: My home, Ireland. Never been, but...
1: It's beautiful.
0: Yeah, you would know. I'll be there one day.
1: We can go together. Okay. Do you think there's a goth scene? There must be. There must be like a big one at least.
0: Europe? Well, yeah.
1: Yeah,
0: well,
1: Europe, yes.
0: Is Ireland its own island? Dang.
1: Yeah, yes.
0: American is showing, not knowing my geography.
1: Yeah, yeah, it's its own island.
0: Okay, but Northern Ireland is in the UK.
1: It's in Ireland, but it's part of the UK. Just not...
0: Right. Okay. Geography lessons with DJ Drac and DJ Ricky.
1: Yeah, welcome. Yeah. You guys are probably going to fail geography if you stick around for too long.
0: Yeah, probably. but yeah, we got some straight out of Ireland up next. We got something sad. This is the Twilight Sad with Reflection of the Television here on Unknown Pleasures.
1: Ooh.

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0: That was Blue Heat by Cabaret Volataire. Here on Unknown Pleasures, I'm DJ Drac, and who am I joined by?
1: DJ Ricky. Hey.
0: Whoa. We got a fun little bed under here.
1: We're trying new things.
0: Yeah, we're like getting into the mood. I think it's fun. we're a little scared because it's like,
1: yeah,
0: I got to keep an eye on the board, but
1: we are like very unsupervised right now.
0: Yeah, but no, but I like it. I like it. I'm having fun.
1: Yeah.
0: Yeah. That was, like I said, Cabaret Volataire. That was Blue Heat. That was a new song we just added into here.
1: Whoop whoop.
0: Yep, that was really fun. I have my headphones on for the first time in a minute, and Ricky, your voice is very clear on here, and I like it.
1: Is it crispy?
0: It really is.
1: You know, these headphones that I have on are not good, and I...
0: Oh, they're not?
1: No, I'm... Like, it's like pilot radio. Like, I hear like...
2: Attention passengers.
1: Yeah, but yeah. I hear the bed very crisp, but nothing else.
0: That won't. It's called... Do you guys want to know the name of this bed, this little music that we got under? It's called Moody Witch House Bed.
1: Oh, this is so moody.
0: This is moody.
1: And house.
0: And house and bed. Sorry, we're trying to be witty.
1: Yeah. They wanted to, someone commented on our Instagram, which if you don't follow us, it's Unknown Pleasures, WSOU.
0: Yes, nasty plugin.
1: Yeah, nasty plugin. Mm-hmm. And they like wanted some like moody banter.
0: Mm-hmm.
1: Is this moody banter?
0: I think witty banter.
1: Oh,
0: yeah. But we're witty banter royalty, I would say. Oh.
1: Oh, something.
0: Okay, all right. Griffin is next to me, and I need him to get out of here. There's a lot going on. Okay, so that song that we just had, Cabaret Volataire, that was Blue Heat. That was a lot of fun. I like that song. A new song we just added, like we said. We added, like, about 20 songs, a mix of goth and industrial. We'll continue to add more, but, you know, we got that in. I got another new song we added.
1: Which one?
0: We have... This one was fun. I don't even know if I can pronounce this right. The Gothsicles. The Gothsicles. This song, I think, okay, because we're closing up the hour, so I'm going to end with some Gothsicles. Dang, am I saying that right? But I like the name a lot. And then we're doing Vast with Touched right after that. But yeah, we got a new song up next for you to close off this hour. Then I'm giving the board to DJ Ricky, right?
1: Yep. And we're doing tarot.
0: Yeah. And then we're doing tarot in the next hour, so stay tuned for that. But like I said, up next, we got Cold Front by the Gothsicles here on Unknown Pleasures. Yep.

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0: Static Bloom here on Unknown Pleasures. I'm your DJ Ricky alongside with
1: DJ Drac.
0: Hello, we're back here with the beds.
1: Yeah, we're back here with the funky music. Which one's this called?
0: This one is Industrial Bed with Closer Unrecalled.
1: Well then.
0: Yeah,
1: I can't hear it. I don't have headphones.
0: Oh, well, I can hear it and it sounds really like spooky.
1: Okay, good.
0: Our intern Griffin is working on the headphones.
1: Yeah. That's us being unprofessional. I'm sorry.
0: Oops.
1: But I'm sure it sounds great.
0: It does. I mean, you'll get to hear it soon. But yeah, that was Static Bloom. And guys, I have put up a fight wanting Static Bloom in our catalog. He's a really cool guy. He's from New York. He lives in Germany. He does everything.
1: Wait, from New York but lives in Germany now?
0: Yeah, in like Berlin. And like loves everything like industrial. And if you like go into his Spotify, like he has like 6,000 like monthly listeners, which is like, you know, like when I found him, actually I didn't find him, let me not lie, my good friend Brad and also mentor, I asked for help. I was like, hey, like I need

0: I need industrial people, like I need more sounds. And he was like, well, this one just like randomly appeared, and he's also an industrial head, and I'm so happy that we got him in, because he's really cool. And his entire is like, I think he has like 2 albums, and the one that this is on from is just like amazing, and it's really cool.
1: So it's a one man, but with like a stage name.
0: Yeah.
1: Okay.
0: Yeah, I don't know this man's name.
1: Okay, John Static Bloom.
0: Yes.
1: Yes.
0: Yes, that's exactly him. Wait, you're okay. So Veronica's now with the headphones.
1: Yes, it sounds great. You could probably turn it down a little bit, but
0: yeah,
1: it sounds great. It is like spooky.
0: Yeah, it's like spooky, like moody, and like industrial,
1: mm-hmm.
0: which is us.
1: Us, yes,
0: yes,
1: yes, it is.
0: Yes.
1: We got tarot cards later.
0: Oh yes, we do. We have them at 11:30 coming up for you guys, but. First, we have a request. Our buddy Julian.
1: King Julian.
0: King Julian.
1: King Julian.
0: requested Godflesh with Madra, which we played a bunch here before.
1: Yes. Godflesh is it seems to be a favorite in the station.
0: Yeah.
1: Yeah.
0: And we have it.
1: We do.
0: So, yeah, if you have any requests, you can call in at 973-761-9768, or you can text us, or you can honestly DM us on Instagram, because that's what most of you guys do anyways.
1: And what's our Instagram?
0: It's Unknown Pleasures, WSU. Nasty plug-in.
1: Nasty plug-in.
0: Yep. All right, that's enough of the yaps.
1: Godflesh up next.
0: Yup, with Madra.

0: here by Hello. There we go. Sorry. We were having some technical difficulties, but that was Nitzer App. That was a newer song that we just added into our system here at Unknown Pleasures. That was Hearts and Minds, and it was mixed by Hypersonic, and it's 11:30.
1: So that means?
0: It's tarot time.
1: Yeah. Yeah.
0: So I'm pulling out of our communal
1: tarot deck.
0: Yep. Because I kind of liked it last time that we did it.
1: Yeah, it was fun. It was cute.
0: Yeah. It's just the Rider Wave, which is like the OG like tarot deck, except this communal deck lives on my news desk and also has the meanings, hence why it's communal.
1: Because Ricky is news director.
0: Oh, hello.
1: Yes.
0: Yeah, goth and into news.
1: Which is good. We need more...
0: We need more, like...
1: goth newscasters? Journalists?
0: Yeah. I mean, I think there's so many alternative and, like, punk people in the journalism industry, at least that I have met through my experience, which is, like, I think comes naturally with, like, what you're working. I think it's really weird if you... Also, people who are, like, identify as, like, anything alternative for those, like, alternative, quote-unquote, alternative values and aren't. But, yeah... So, anyways, I'm mixing here, or shuffling, and they're, like, really big, so I think I'm just gonna pull out from the top, like we did last time, and, ooh, we got the Magician.
1: Number one.
0: Yup. And it's upright, so I'm just gonna read the meaning here. It says that you are well-suited for business, science, and high-tech fields. You're a risk-taker and overachiever, highly organized with tremendous powers of concentration. You are flexible and creative. Determination and the strength of your personality will overcome problems. Take charge and take action. The card of personal power.
1: Personal power.
0: Yeah. That also kind of goes with, like, literally what we're talking about, like, in a way. So that's really cool. Yeah, take it. Or leave it.
1: Take it or leave it.
0: Yep.
1: Yep.
0: I think Veronica and I have been morphing into the same person.
1: A little bit.
0: It's like meiosis.
1: Yeah. Because also, like, I don't know about you, but, like, we're, like, you're the only person that I really see over the summer with, like, radio. And it's just, like, we're the same.
0: Yeah. We're just morphing into one.
1: We are one and the same. Also, we had the discussion of... We're going to create a beat to put under our talking. So, like, the stuff you hear right now, we're going to make our own. We're going to make something funky, industrial, maybe a little, like...
0: A little synth in there?
1: Yeah. Oh, yeah. I have a little MIDI keyboard, which can do all the sound effects your heart can desire. And I'm going to go crazy on there.
0: My heart desires so many sound effects.
1: And I got you. And I will do it. This I gladly will.
0: And you guys are going to witness this. You're already witnessing, like, our learning curve with the beds.
1: Yeah.
0: Now imagine with a homemade bed.
1: Homemade, bro. And with I'm going to put it on my resume as a sound production major. It's going to be great.
0: I love that, like, Unknown Pleasures has been, like, a resume builder.
1: It literally has. Like, it literally has.
0: She's mixing over there and I'm making, like, graphics and stuff.
1: Yes.
0: Like.
1: It's great.
0: We love it.
1: Who would have thought?
0: Who would have thunken?
1: Thunken.
0: Yep. All right. Enough of us.
1: More music. What do we got next?
0: We have new song coming up. We've been just, like, spamming, like...
1: Our new stuff.
0: Yeah. We have two new songs back to back. First, you're going to hear Ritual by She Passed Away. And following that, you have some KMFDM with How Rock.
1: Here on Unknown Pleasures.
0: Hope you enjoy it.

0: That was a thing I hate by Stabbing Westward here on Unknown Pleasures. I'm Ricky alongside with
1: DJ Drac. Hello.
0: Hello, everyone. And also
1: goodbye. Yep.
0: Yeah. No dancey bed for right now.
1: Well, we'll do more. We'll do more. We have every other Thursday at 10 p.m. to 12 a.m. to do dancey beds.
0: Yeah. So we'll be here. You know where to find us. You also know our Instagram. And in case you don't know it, it's Unknown Pleasures, WSLU, on Instagram. And we post funny things on our story and also great graphics. So go follow us. And tonight we will be ending and going into the witching hours with Silver by Nosferatu, and then after, Parasite by Nine Inch Noise.
1: Good night, everyone.
0: Good night.
1: Love you, and we'll see you next week. Next Thursday. Yes.
0: Bye.

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0: 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Whose footprints are these? What was that noise?
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boiling hate, death grip in my veins, unveiling rancid petals, flowery forth found nectar, space between a blink and a tear, death blooms.

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0: Some people just have the gym. 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
1: Greetings, this is Robert Shaw, a.k.a. the ROB, and I was a WSOU DJ from the fall of 93 until the fall of 1995. 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
1: Practically every one of the top 40 records being played on every radio station in the United States is a communication to the children to take a trip, to cop out, to groove. The Psychedelic Jackets on the record album have their own hidden symbols and messages, as well as all the lyrics of all the top rock songs. And they all sing the same refrain. It's fun to take a trip. Put that in your veins.

0: Whose footprints are these? 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

yeah, all that stuff. You know, like, that's the thing is, like, I'm sure that anybody that has been in the game for this long will be able to remember those early times when the song comes on the radio and you're looking at each other. It's like, we made it. We made it, dude. 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
1: Whoever appeals to the law against his fellow man is either a fool or a coward. 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
5: We have a very special guest in the booth with us here. We've got Matthew Byrne of Hatebreed. Matt, what is up?
6: Oh, Matthew, you're very formal right now.
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0: 40 years, WSOU has brought you the loudest rock in all of New Jersey. 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
1: Greetings, this is Robert Shaw, a.k.a. the ROB, and I was a WSOU DJ from the fall of 93 until the fall of 1995. The best show I ever saw while working at the station was Queensryche at the Garden State Arts Center, because I got to sit on stage for a song, which was a real blast. The most memorable moment by far at the station was meeting Lemmy of Motorhead, and the best interview was Bruce Dickinson of Iron Maiden. Happy 40th anniversary, WSOU, and here's to 40 more.

0: Hey, can you turn that down? You're scaring the dog.
1: No, I'm not. He loves it. 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It's your home for the loudest bark.

Super Beast from Rob Zombie. Anyways, DJ Lobster here, gonna be here from 1 to 4 today. And yeah, there's a lot of stuff going on today because I got special news. Yesterday, I went to the Killswitch Engage show at the Brooklyn Paramount and had Machine Head, Iron Reagan, Havoc. I'll be talking about more about it later on. But for now, I got a couple announcements. We're gonna be doing a giveaway this hour at 1:30. Pretty late mention. I only arrived here a couple minutes ago, so I had to lock in really fast. But yeah, we're gonna be giving away a pair of tickets to see Spite at Gramercy Theater on Saturday.

Saturday, June 13th. And I'm gonna be giving away a lot of tickets today and stuff, so I'm excited for that. Yay! The work I have to do every day is demanding, and I gotta get paid one day. But anyway, next, we actually got a song request. Song is called Of Unworldly Origin from Revocation. That was a song request. And if you want to request a song yourself, feel free to call into this number, 973-761-9768 or 973-761-WSEU. You could text us if you want as well. Anyway, after that song request, we're going to be playing a new A Perfect Circle song called Starless. And yeah, thank you for tuning in to WSEU 89.5.

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Starless from A Perfect Circle. Pretty awesome song, pretty neat song, yay! Anyway, this is your second update that at 1:30 we'll be giving away a pair of tickets to see Spite at Gramercy Theater on Saturday, June 13th. So that's pretty awesome. We're going to be doing that pretty quickly because I've been given like 3 giveaways to do today, so I had to prepare last minute. But hey, no worries. I enjoy doing these giveaways, and yeah, I'm gonna lock in with these, try to speed run them. Anyway, up next we got one of my favorite songs from Clutch called Cypress Grove, and then after that we got some Vola with the song Paper Wolf. Those are both coming up next on WSU 89.5.

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Paper Wolf from Vola. Pretty awesome, pretty neat. Anyway, this is your final reminder that I guess after these next two songs, because I know it's probably going to be above 130, so after these next two songs, we'll be starting out that giveaway for a pair of tickets to see Spite at Gramercy Theater on Saturday, June 13th. And yeah, that's pretty exciting, pretty neat, and yay! Anyway, up next, we got a new Havoc song called Fifth Generation Warfare. They were actually at the Brooklyn Paramount with Killswitch Engaged. They were one of the openers, the very first ones, and they were awesome. It was like a good start and stuff. So yeah, pretty awesome, pretty neat. And after that, we got some Dynasty with a song called the band is called Brand of Sacrifice and the song is called Dynasty. Hope I don't get that mixed up next time. But anyway, thank you for tuning in and yay.

Dynasty from Brand of Sacrifice. Anyway, it is now the time you call in right now to win a pair of tickets to see Spite at Gramercy Theater on Saturday, June 13th. And you could call to this number, 973-761-9768 or 973-761-WSCU, and I'll be taking lucky caller number 7. So lucky caller number 7, feel free to call in to win those pair of tickets, and yeah, I'll be waiting for that. Anyway, up next, we got some Testament with the song Over the Wall, and then after that, we got a new, The Amity Affliction. I hope I got that right. And their new song is called House of Cards. And I think last week, their album Let the Ocean Take Me had their, 12th birthday. So it's like 12 years of that album because it was made in 2014. Pretty awesome, pretty neat. And yeah, I'll be waiting for lucky caller number 7 to win those Spite tickets. And yeah, thank you for tuning in.

Veins from Guilt Trip. That's a new song from them. Anyway, we've just completed that Spite giveaway, like those pair of tickets to see Spite. And so congratulations to Rick from Munachi. Hope you enjoyed the show. And if you missed out on that giveaway, no worries, because at 2:30, we'll be giving away another pair of Spite tickets to see Spite at Gramercy Theater on the same day, Saturday, June 13th. So yeah, that's pretty awesome. Anyway, before I go and let you listen to all the music that we have, the awesome bangers, I have a little something to show you. I guess not show you, but I could, like, I don't know, do some ASMR, because right now, since I went to the Killswitch Engage show on June 11th yesterday, I got a CD for their album This Consequence, and they played a few of their new songs on there called Aftermath and Broken Glass. I listened to those, and those ones stuck out to me because they were pretty awesome. And I know it's like, I think the album was from like 2025, but hey, it's like, you know, still new songs and stuff. I could do like, you know how those ASMR videos have those little, those long nails of like tapping on like something with, I guess, you know what an ASMR is. I don't have to explain it, but I could do something like that just to prove its existence of the CD. Ooh, look, the tapping and stuff. Oh, but yeah, I got like, you got a pretty cool CD case and stuff. So I guess this is their new album. And yeah, the songs Aftermath and Broken Glass. And I think they also played Collusion during the performance.

It was pretty awesome. And oh, I also know that Machine Head was there, and they played that song that I always hear on WSEU, the song that goes, whoa, whoa. Yeah, it's pretty awesome. Yay! But anyway, up next, we got Super Bloom from the band The Bronx. And then after that, we got a song from Meshuggah called Future Breed Machine. Those are both coming up next on WSEU. Yay!

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And that's Meshuggah with the song Future Breed Machine. Pretty cool, pretty snazzy. Anyway, a little announcement for you all. 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The Story So Far with the Starting Lion on October 20th. Insane Clown Posse on October 21st. Hawthorne Heights on October 25th. Seosin celebrating 20 years of self-titled on Friday, November 5th. Wage War with We Came as Romans, Varials, and Kane Hill, and WSU Night with Whitechapel celebrating 20 years on Friday, November 20th, with Chelsea Green, The Acacia Strain, and Netherwalker. And all those shows can be available now at starlandballroom.com if you want to check more info out. So that's pretty cool, pretty awesome. And yeah, you know, it's kind of crazy. Insane Clown Posse on October 21st. I heard of Insane Clown Posse. They're kind of cool and stuff, but you know, maybe one day I'll probably check them out, but you know, I'm more interested in trying to see Clutch and stuff like that. So yeah, well anyway, hope anybody who's going to that show has a fun time. Anyway, up next we got a Megadeth song called Killing Is My Business and Business Is Good, and that song is from their 1985 album Killing Is My Business and Business Is Good, which is celebrating its 41st birthday today, because it's like 1985, so about 40 years plus one because of 2026. Yeah, it's about 41 years of Megadeth with that album, so pretty awesome. And to close off for 1 p.m., we got some Amon Amarth, the song At Dawn's First Light. Those are both coming up next on WSU 89.5.

0: some people just have the gym, some people have fishing, some people have golf. For me, that's my serenity, is being on the stage screaming my head off. For whatever reason, I don't know why.
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46-2 from Tool. Pretty awesome, pretty snazzy, pretty neat. Yay! I'm running out of things to say. But anyways, 2 p.m. It's been about like 10 minutes since I last, or like more than that, since I've been on air. So yeah, I'm just chilling around. Little update for you guys that at 2:30 we'll be giving away a pair of tickets to see Spite at Gramercy Theater on Saturday, June 13th. So be sure to stay tuned in for that, because we're going to be giving that away in about, I guess, 20 more minutes. So yay! Anyway, up next, we actually got a couple of song requests coming up. The first one goes out to one of our listeners in Connecticut. So any Connecticut listeners, do a woohoo and yay! So that's pretty awesome. We got a lot of viewers from all over the nation. So pretty cool. And the song is called Just One Fix from Ministry. And then after that, we got another song request. This goes out to Weaver. So thank you so much for the song request. It's called Freak on a Leash from Korn. It's a classic from them. And yeah, stay tuned in for that. And yay! Bye-bye. Or like, I guess, see you once I do another on-air break. So yay!

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2: Starting off with national breaking news, an active shooting situation in Midland, Texas is done with a suspect dead. The time is now 2:20, and this is Rekia Colton from WSOU News, speaking here to keep you informed with updated info that's hot off the press. At least one victim was killed and 11 others were injured. The incident started around 8:30 local time, and the suspect eventually barricaded himself inside a building with video showing officers exchanging gunfire. Turning now to one of the biggest sporting events. The first of 8 World Cup matches being played in New Jersey is set for tomorrow. Roughly 82,000 fans will pack MetLife Stadium East Rutherford Saturday, which has been renamed New York New Jersey Stadium for the World Cup, to see Brazil will take on Morocco. In traffic-related news for drivers to be aware of, there is a major delay being reported on the Garden State Parkway's northbound lane, which is ranging from south of exit 143 on NJ 124 in Irvington Township to exit 153A on New Jersey 3 in Clifton. All lanes remain open, but there is a 10-mile delay. In today's weather, the forecasted high is 92 with a low of 70 degrees. 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I'm Rekia Colton reporting live at 2:21. 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
3: Thank you so much, Kia, for that news update. Yay! Anyway, this is your final reminder that at 2:30 or after these next two songs, we'll be starting out that giveaway for those pair of tickets to see Spite at Gramercy Theater on Saturday, June 13th. We had another pair of those, so we'll be giving away those pretty soon after these next two songs. Up next, we got a new Anthrax song. This is the first one they've made in over 10 years. It's called It's for the Kids. And after that, we got a classic from 1989 called Beneath the Wheel from DRI. Thank you for tuning in to WSU Pirate Radio.

meteoric rise of metal in the 80s is what gave birth to the loudest rock on 89.5 FM. Here's one from our fourth year on the air, 1989.

And that was DRI's Beneath the Wheel. Pretty awesome. Anyway, it is now time. We're a little bit, it's like a little 2 minutes late, but no worries. We'll be starting out that giveaway right now, so you call in right now to win a pair of tickets to see Spite at Gramercy.

little 2 minutes late, but no worries. We'll be starting out that giveaway right now, so you call in right now to win a pair of tickets to see Spite at Gramercy Theater on Saturday, June 13th. Pretty awesome, pretty cool. And that's, I'm going to be taking lucky caller number 9. So lucky caller number 9, you call in right now to this number, 973-761-9768 or 973-761-WSEU, and I'll be sure to take lucky caller number 9, and they could get a chance to win these pair of tickets to see Spite. So yeah, you call in right now for that, because we're starting out that giveaway. And yeah, anyway, up next, we got a Gary Numan cover of Cars from Fear Factory. And then after that, we got the song G Fury from Bloodywood. Those are both coming up next on WSU 89.5.

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0: judge issued a preliminary injunction stopping the Trump administration from creating the nearly $1.8 billion fund, with a lawsuit on the matter moving forward. Plaintiffs in the case say the fund excludes victims of Trump administration political targeting, but the DOJ maintains support for compensating weaponization victims. Moving on to news in the tri-state area, as early voting for the New York primary gets underway this weekend, New York City is hosting three of the most competitive races. Democratic voters in New York's 10th District in Lower Manhattan will have to decide if former city comptroller Brad Lander will be their candidate, since he's challenging current Congressman Dan Goldman. It comes after Lander was found not guilty of misdemeanor charges in connection with disrupting ICE operations at immigration courts. Meantime, Kennedy-connected Jack Schlossberg is among the many candidates vying for the District 12 seat, once held by Jerry Nadler. Meantime, District 13 is a race between five-term incumbent Adriana Espaillat and Mayor Mamdani, backed Democratic Socialist Daria Liza Avila Chevalier. In traffic-related news for drivers to be aware of, traffic delays are present on the New Jersey Turnpike southbound lane of the Western Spur, which is north of Interchange 18 West by George Washington Bridge in Carlstadt, all the way to south of Interchange 15 West on I-280 in Kearney. All lanes are open, but there is a 6-mile delay due to traffic volume. In today's weather, it is currently mostly sunny for New Jersey, as the current temperature is 93 degrees. 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I'm Rekia Colton, reporting live at 2:51. 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
1: Thank you for that news update. Anyway, we've just successfully given away those Spite tickets, so congratulations. Ryan from South Amboy. Hey, a fellow South Amboy fellow. So yeah, I hope you enjoy the show. And yeah, if you missed out on that giveaway, no worries, because we have another giveaway, because this is a giveaway day for me. Oh my goodness. So at 3:30, we'll be giving away a pair of tickets to see Sammy Hagar at PNC Bank Arts Center on Monday, June 22nd. I hope I said that last part right, like the Hagar part. I gotta make sure I know the pronunciations and stuff. And a little net, also another announcement, programming on WSU supported by the Bowery Presents, who welcome Chat Pile to Brooklyn Steel November 10th. 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That's Chat Pile live at Brooklyn Steel November 10th. 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So pretty awesome, pretty neat, pretty snazzy. And yeah, before that news update that we had, we played two songs. One is a classic from Motorhead called Eat the Rich. And then before that, we had a new Quicksand song called Get to It. Those are some pretty awesome songs. And to close off, just enough of my yapping, to close off 2 p.m., we got two songs. We got The Place from Sepultura. So I think they had a new song that came out recently, and maybe it's this one. I keep getting the names mixed up. Oh, wait, yeah, it is. It is the new song from them, Sepultura. And then after that, we got the song Witch from Whitechapel. So those two songs sound pretty awesome. And yeah, thank you for tuning in to WSU 89.5.

The Justice Department's proposed anti-weaponization fund is indefinitely blocked following order from a federal judge in Virginia on Friday. The time is now 2:49, and this is Rekia Colton speaking here once again to keep you updated with information fresh from WSAU News. A U.S. district

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0: If we wanted to write music that appealed to everybody, made everybody feel good and warm and fuzzy inside,

London Dungeon from The Misfits. I actually never heard that song before. It's pretty awesome sounding. I kind of like it. Anyway, got a little announcement for you all. 2026 marks 40 years of WSU spinning the lattice rock. Stay tuned to hear stories from the bands and DJs all the way from 1986 to today. For more updates and content, be sure to visit our socials and help us celebrate the 40th anniversary of the metal format here on 89.5 FM WSU. Pretty awesome, pretty neat. Anyway, also another update that I'm stuttering so much. At 3:30, we'll be giving away a pair of tickets to see Sammy Hagar at PNC. Oh wait, Hagar, I think that's how you pronounce it. At PNC Bank Arts Center on Monday, June 22nd. So yeah, we'll be giving away those pair of tickets at 3:30. So stay tuned in for that. Anyway, up next we got a couple songs coming up. This one is a new Cro-Mags song called Wired for Chaos coming up next. And then after that, we got March to the Sea from Baroness. Thank you for tuning in to WSU Pirate Radio.

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3: A federal judge is rejecting an effort to block Sunday's USC event at the White House from happening. The time is now 3:14, and this is Rekia Colton here with your 89.5 news update. In Friday's decision, the judge determined the Virginia residents who bought the case had no legal right to challenge the event. The plaintiffs argued the privately run event could not be legally held on the White House grounds. In Montville, New Jersey, a second-generation reality show star whose mother gained viral fame by flipping a table during an argument on the show has been charged with simple assault. 20-year-old college student Melania Guedes was arrested last month in Montville, where police chief Andrew Caggiano said in a statement that officers were called to a home about a dispute. NJ.com is reporting court records show the case has been labeled a domestic violence and confidential matter. Guedes is the oldest of four daughters of Teresa Guedes, one of the stars of Bravo's Real Housewives of New Jersey. In traffic-related news for drivers to be aware of, in the last few minutes, a disabled vehicle was reported on the New Jersey Turnpike's Western Spur northbound lane in the southern Mixing Bowl area of Newark. One of two left lanes are blocked. In tonight's weather, a stray shower or thunderstorm is possible early on in the night with some cloud cover. Winds are expected to blow northwest at 10 to 15 miles per hour. 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I'm Rekia Colton, reporting live at 3:16 for WSOU News.
4: Thank you for tuning in. Thank you so much for that newscast. Yay! Woohoo! Anyway, got a couple little announcements. Oh my god, there's so much in my way. I gotta lock in. 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So that was a mouthful. I actually almost thought that I was basically not on air. I didn't press the on air button. I was like, oh no, but no worries, I got that down. And yeah, feel free to check out those Starlin Ballroom shows. I know it's at Sayreville. I know I saw for the longest time I always say it as Sayreville, but no, it's actually Sayreville, which, hey, the more you know. Anyway, up next we got two songs until I soon announce that giveaway. Don't worry, we got less than 15 more minutes left, so we gonna lock in with that. Anyway, up next we got a new August Burns Red song, Cold Allegiance. And then after that, we got a song, Eyes Wide Open, from Kitty. And I think on June 23rd, they're going to be at the Irving Plaza in New York. And openers of that show will include Gore. So that's pretty awesome, pretty neat, pretty cool. Anyway, thank you for tuning in to WSU Pirate Radio.

Eyes Wide Open from Kitty, and pretty awesome, pretty neat, pretty snazzy. I keep saying that those bundle of words, but yay! Anyway, a little announcement for you all. 2026 marks 40 years of WSEU spinning the loudest rock. Stay tuned to hear stories from the bands and DJs all the way from 1986 to today. For more updates and content, be sure to visit our socials and help us celebrate the 40th anniversary of the metal format here on 89.5 FM WSEU. So yeah, 40 years, that's pretty awesome. Pretty neat. I gotta stop saying the pretty snazzy part. I gotta lock in. But anyway, we got one more song before that giveaway for the pair of tickets to see Sammer. Sammer, what? What am I doing? But like to see Sammy Hagar at PNC Bank Art Center on Monday, June 22nd. So yeah, we'll be giving away those pair of tickets after this song. So this upcoming up next is a classic from E-Town Concrete called Mandibles. Thank you for tuning in to WSU Pirate Radio.

Mandibles from E-Town Concrete, classic from them. Anyway, it is now the start. You could call in to win a pair of tickets to see Sammy Hagar at PNC Bank Art Center on Monday, June 22nd. We're giving away those tickets right now because it's 3:30. Yay! So you could call to this number, 973-761-9768 or 973-761-WSU, and we'll be taking lucky caller number 12. So lucky caller number 12, feel free to call in right now to get a chance to win those tickets. Yay! Anyway, up next we got a couple of songs. We got Primal Chasm from Wolves in the Throne Room. And then after that we got a song from Chatpile, a new one, called Deep Blue. You know, I decided to put Chatpile in because considering I did a little promotion for it earlier. So yeah, pretty cool, pretty neat. And yeah, I'm starting that giveaway right now. Feel free to call in for those Sammy Hagar tickets. We'll be taking lucky caller number 12. And yeah, lock in, guys, lock in. Yay!

metal, alt-rock, grunge, and the hunkering down of our metal stalwarts from years prior. WSOU played all of it. This is a big one from 1994.

Snap your fingers, snap your neck from Prong. I like that song. I really like it. Yay! Those 90s hits are always straight bangers. Oh, yay! Anyway, got a little announcement for you guys. Programming on WSU has been made possible thanks to New York Yankees. Yankees host the White Sox at 7 p.m. on Thursday, June 18th for Yankee Soccer Jersey Night. More information and tickets are available at yankees.com/tickets. So if you want to check that out, that's something to be excited about. Like, yay! New York Yankees, woohoo! Anyway, also another thing, we've just successfully given away those Sammy Hagar tickets. Congratulations, Salvatore from Westwood. Hope you enjoyed the show, and yeah, that's all the giveaways I have today. If you missed that one, no worries, because we're gonna have plenty of giveaways throughout every week, so don't worry, you'll have plenty of time and plenty of opportunities to do those, engage in those giveaways. I guess that's the fancy way of saying it. But anyway, up next we got the song Algorithmic Salvation from the Zenith Passage. And then after that we got the song Before Dishonor from Hatebreed. Those are both coming up next on WSU 89.5. Woohoo!

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It's the blood you share, your family, your friendships, your community. These are the most valuable things a man can have.

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1: Bringing you stories, sports, traffic, and weather. We'll get back to the music after this update from the WSOU News Department.

Oops, sorry about that. We got some technical difficulties going on. Very sorry about the silence and stuff. But hey, no worries. It's now my time to head out. You know, it's been a long, long day. Lots of work been going on for DJ Lobster here. Done a lot of giveaways, done a lot of song requests. And you know, I really appreciated a bunch. Anyway, got a little something to mention. These last two, I guess this song coming up next is kind of special. It's called Broken Glass from Killswitch Engage. And the reason why I wanted to play is not only because I went to Killswitch Engage yesterday at the Brooklyn Paramount. It was a pretty awesome show. But because it has like a special message to it. It's like the song Broken Glass, apparently to the main singer of Killswitch Engage, he mentioned it on air, on stage and stuff, is it goes out to the people who survived abuse and stuff, like whether it be physical, mental, emotional, and any all other abuses from other people. This song is like overcoming the abusers, those abusers getting like getting a sort of karma at the end. So, you know, I find that a message to be pretty awesome, pretty neat. We support survivors of abuse, okay? Especially me, yay! So I wanted to do something like positive for you guys, so gonna play Broken Glass for you. And after that, we got a Municipal Waste called Unleash the Bastards. That's a cool song from Municipal Waste. And also, little

something. The song that we were playing before is a classic from CKY called Attached at the Hip. I really, oh my god, I'm stuttering so much, but I really like that song. So yeah, I hope you also enjoyed the Broken Glass song, because I think it's a nice message and something positive to give out to all of you guys. But anyway, heading now, thank you for tuning in to WSU Pirate Radio, and you will definitely hear me next week from 1 to 4, and yes, stay locked in. Woohoo!

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We are 89.5 WSOU, South Orange, New Jersey.

Programming on WSOU is supported by the Marlboro Law Firm, an employment law firm representing workers in wage theft lawsuits concerning unpaid overtime, minimum wage, prevailing wages, stolen tips, off-the-clock work, and other unpaid wage claims. The Marlboro Law Firm handles cases in New York and New Jersey and concentrates its practice on multiple plaintiff lawsuits, including class action cases. More information is available at 212-991-8960 or fightwagestheft.com. That's fightwagestheft.com.

0: Some people just have the gym. Some people have fishing. Some people have golf. For me, that's my serenity, is being on the stage screaming my head off. For whatever reason, I don't know why.
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Programming on WSOU is supported by the Marlboro Law Firm, an employment law firm representing workers in wage theft lawsuits concerning unpaid overtime, minimum wage, prevailing wages, stolen tips, off-the-clock work, and other unpaid wage claims. The Marlboro Law Firm handles cases in New York and New Jersey and concentrates its practice on multiple plaintiff lawsuits, including class action cases. More information is available at 212-991-8960 or fightwagestheft.com. 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

Since 1986, WSRU has been more than a radio station. It's been a home for metal. Now, we're celebrating the sound that built it. We're bringing back the music that defined generations, including bands you haven't heard on WSRU in years, alongside alumni and artists who make it happen. All year long, on air, on socials, and at our shows. 40 years of history, replayed, reawakened, WSRU 89.5 FM. 40 years of bringing metal to New York, New Jersey, and worldwide.

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1: I can

Programming on WSOU is supported by the Marlboro Law Firm, an employment law firm representing workers in wage theft lawsuits concerning unpaid overtime, minimum wage, prevailing wages, stolen tips, off-the-clock work, and other unpaid wage claims. The Marlboro Law Firm handles cases in New York and New Jersey and concentrates its practice on multiple plaintiff lawsuits, including class action cases. More information is available at 212-991-8960 or fightwagetheft.com. 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

representing workers in wage theft lawsuits concerning unpaid overtime, minimum wage, prevailing wages, stolen tips, off-the-clock work, and other unpaid wage claims. The Marlboro Law Firm handles cases in New York and New Jersey and concentrates its practice on multiple plaintiff lawsuits, including class action cases. More information is available at 212-991-8960 or fightwagetheft.com. 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

0: Whose footprints are these? What was that noise?
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